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2: 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Wanarudi September 15. How sure are you watapatia hii kesi yetu ya ball that required urgency?
0: Na ni sawa hata ipewe tarehe 14. Ni sawa. Waseme itakuanza hivyo. So federation ita communicate na club in 2 weeks time league itakuwa inaanza.
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2: Kuna players with local players. 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
1: You see, these are not inactive
2: there's a delay, yeah,
1: they are not inactive players, they are the season Ijanza, but these are not inactive players. We've seen
2: but competitively, no,
1: we've seen international matches.
2: Yes, international matches. How Gor Mahia Tusker.
1: Ni nani wako
2: kwani ligi kuna timu mbili?
1: Ni akina nani wako national team? Akina Sili. Tena Gor ni nani yuko national team? Akina Bayo Omondi. Akina nani? Those guys are actively juices walikuwa Rwanda.
2: Kwa hivyo okay, no.
1: Nani watakuwa
2: hizi timu zingine hazina players wanafaa kwa national team?
1: But FC hizi tunazungumza wako Tanzania wanapiga Shaban Amin Muranga Seal pia wako
2: okay. For how long will they be picking that preseason?
1: Ah, these people are active bana, players are active na kwa
2: unajua kuna ile kitu inaitwa kuna haya sawa they unapiga preseason unasema watu wako active unajua kuna dose in between the 9 months za kucheza ball. Wezi kwa sasa unajiban ukipiga tu zoezi, ukipiga ma friendly matches, alafu ndio rudi ucheze 38 games competitive.
1: Skiza, we have to work with what is there. Vitu vingi si kupenda kwa inchi yetu.
2: No.
1: There was COVID in place, ika compress programs zingine. Kuna hizi court cases court cases zile zime interfere na running of football in this country, so these are things we have to contend with. Ni kuhakikisha ya kuwa tumeka mikakati itakotuwezesha tuendelee tuweze kupata ufanisi licha ya kuwa changamoto hizi zinatukabili maze.
2: Zote si ni administration tu.
1: You talk like losers. Ati sasa it shall happen. Sasa we cannot operate.
2: You are the one who's talking as a loser.
1: No,
2: because
1: no, unajua
2: sasa hapa hatutaki kwenda ku participate. Tunataka kwenda ku compete. Sasa hii yetu itakuwa okay, season in, season out.
1: But the guys,
2: the achievements have to be there, Tony Mbala.
1: How many players are there? Wale wa local teams wale wanawea Harambee Stars jersey.
2: No, we have so many players wale wana deserve kupatiwa chance kwa national team. And the only way for them to feature in the national team ni kucheza ligi yetu, wakue scouted from our leagues, wale pia wako majuu wao yao inaendelea.
1: Unajua,
2: that's what you call competition. Swali fair meuliza, competition.
1: Ni kuwa tuko wangapi local based players wale wako wa national team. Kisha ni wangapi wametoka ugaibuni. Inamaanisha nini? Makati yeye
2: do even have a national team at the moment.
1: Yeah, there's a national team. Yeah. Si national team imekuikinoa makali yake kwa FIFA series, you saw a national team. Kwa friends is the juice against Chad, you saw a national team.
2: Nini, we are looking
1: what
2: for
1: is
2: a
1: that?
2: Team.
1: Now, yeah, of course. So give Bakati his time to constitute his national team. Sisa zote mnampiga vita. Unajua
2: kitu tunapiga vita. Saidi na teta ligi yetu inafaa kwa imeanza ndio tupatie pia na Makati nini ya kuweza kuwa na kuchagua wachezaji.
1: We are doing
2: how will he select players from a non-active league?
1: No wonder we are not even performing at AFCON. Tunafanya country yetu a disservice, always kulalamika, always kupiga federation, always kupiga coach, instead of kusema kwambia maplayers wa Harambee Stars, now guys, we believe in you. You only have months going. Guys, we believe in you. Makati, we believe in you. Deliver.
2: Who are these players? Kwa ligi gani?
0: Believing in what? Maybe kama ni miujiza tutangoja. 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
2: Paulo na Sila.
1: No, you're doing the right thing at the wrong time. Right now our focus should be on how to develop a team ile itakupatia results AFCON. Our focus should be to make sure that we prepare our structure pale hivyo tuhakikisha kuwa hatutaangushwa. Wewe hauoni, haujadili mambo ya infrastructure, haujadili mambo ya selection ya Rambe Stars in a positive way. Wewe ni kupiga coach vita, kuleta vitu negative against the federation.
0: Positive,
1: we cannot
0: inafaa kuaje?
1: Positive way
0: to say to kai to say mekila kitu iko sawa.
1: No, positive way ni sasa, we only have a few months. Let us encourage the boys.
2: Yes.
1: Let us encourage the coach.
2: How?
1: And let us
2: encourage the boys.
0: How?
2: Aje Tony Mbala. Na mali ya ku encourage ni kupeza league. League ile tuko uncertain with.
0: So encourage tu wa bebe kwa mgongo ama.
1: Sasa. What has the federation got to do with mambo na league kudelay? Ni federation washa plan. The federation wali communicate wakasema league it as August 22. Federation imeingililia wapi na league kudelay? Seriously, guys, don't you think you are being unfair? Tunajua vizuri kabisa the delay imekuwa affected na nini court case. Federation watafanya nini? Federation wamefungwa mikono before mahakama. Wako na nini yote, powers zozote in court?
2: Mbona
1: who is above the court in this country? Seriously, who is above the law? So you are blaming the federation bure.
0: Sikiza, hiyo federation kama wako na hiyo kesi, kuna vile mnafaa pia kuiharakisha. 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
1: 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You know what happened?
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1: 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What happened after ile sanga yake pale Ivo Airport? 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So hizi ndio unforeseen circumstances. FKF walikuwa sha plan everything, but then a court case springs from
0: alikuwa sha plan nini?
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2: 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What?
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1: 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The great Aston Villa man. 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
1: 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Now, this is a guy definitely who is going to make some changes, great changes pale hivyo Arsenal. For a very long time, Arsenal wamekuwa ni watu wanaweza panga game vizuri. 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
1: Sasa you see,
0: sioni.
1: This is a guy fresh from the World Cup. Yes or no? Mm,
0: yes.
1: I'm a
0: flop for that matter.
2: Yes.
1: No, I'm actually a
0: Brazil.
1: Team yoyote.
0: A flop for that matter.
1: Ukiangalia kikosi chote cha Brazil, kikosi hakuna mtu wa Brazil ambaye hakuna mtu anaweza chukuliwa Brazil kama si creative.
2: But with this creativity hiyo unasema in quote,
0: si huyo Guimaraes.
2: Actually Brazil were the worst team in last World Cup.
0: Huyo Guimaraes is not creative. Yes. That's why Ancelotti alifail. Kwa hiyo team wale watu waliita watu bogus.
1: I mean, you cannot blame the players. You cannot blame Brazilian players for that. Just say that.
0: Ndio maana tumekwambia Ancelotti alifail. 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
1: 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To some extent, wale manini, no, wale masponsors wa World Cup walikuwa wanataka Neymar kwa tournament.
2: How did that help Brazil?
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1: is quite rahisi. It has never been easy for any team, English Premier League team, kufanya nini? Kudefend title. Watu wanasema
2: but you've seen teams do back to back.
1: Man City.
2: Manchester
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2: United.
1: Watu wanasema it will be easy. Ati sasa Pepa yuko.
0: Chelsea.
1: Pepa yuko. Ati nani. Ilikuwa lazima mention Chelsea mahali.
0: No, tumesema teams zile zimeshinda back to back. So, kwani Chelsea hajashinda back to back?
1: Sawa.
0: So, only Arsenal hajafanya hivyo.
1: What does it mean? But they are the champions.
0: Yes.
1: The defending champions. What does it mean? Haita kuwa rahisi kwa Arsenal. Watu kwa nadhani ati vile Pepa ameenda, vitu zitakuwa rahisi kwa Arteta. Kumbuka Enzo amefika pia Man City. Na Enzo for a very long time amekuwa understudy wa nani? Wa Pep. Isn't it? 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So, remember, there are two understudies hapa hivi. Na I can assure you, na nilikuambia last time, if Chelsea wangepatia Enzo more time, wangekuwa na very very powerful team.
0: Ungepatia mtu ataki time. 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
1: 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Na Arsenal wanajua wamefika semi ya Champions League, isn't it? Na wakafika final ya Champions League. They are almost there. So again
2: this season
1: wanataka wawe na depth.
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1: 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Because obviously kuwin nae walikuwa kukonsida huku wana concede virahisi. 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That is something Arsenal wanajaribu ku avoid. So wako na vitu vili kwa mind ku defend title na kuhakikisha kuwa wamefika pale Champions League. Wacha tukuje kwa Chelsea ndio nipatie water max story ya kutudanganya kuhusu Manchester United.
2: Mimi nitaongea tu generally.
1: You see, Chelsea wame spend a lot of money on one player, which doesn't make any sense. You see, atajaribu kufigure out why Morgan Rogers amekos Chelsea 117. Is it 117 million?
2: He's a good pounds. Player.
1: I'm still trying. Actually, ni Morgan Rogers ya alikuwa Aston Villa.
2: Mm-hmm.
1: You know, Morgan Rogers ya alikuwa Aston Villa na amewapeleka kushinda ilikuwa Europa. Conference ama?
2: Conference.
1: Ilikuwa conference. But the fact that Pia amekuwa World Cup, does it make sense for Chelsea to cough up 117 million shillings to get Morgan Rogers? Iyo pesa aingeza kutafuta more affordable players, wale wanaweza patia coach more options. Because
0: shidako ni pesa
2: ama mchezaji.
0: Shida yako nini sana hapa?
1: Options kwa club, because always is spend.
0: Ninauliza shida yako ni pesa.
1: Chelsea wako na options. Let's begin from there. Chelsea, the reason why Chelsea
2: angalia
0: Morgan Rogers. Walitaka mtu wa kusaidia kutafuta magoals. 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
1: What if Morgan Rogers anything happens, because for example, what happens then?
2: That's why Morgan Rogers anakuja. Kulikuwa na Alejandro Garnacho ambaye there was a lot expected from him. Na iku happen.
1: Mm-hmm.
2: Unaona? Ebu angalia quality ya Morgan Rogers.
1: Hata ya Isaac Palivu, nini, Liverpool was a big flop. Maflops ni wengi sana.
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2: na mimi naona akimake an impact.
1: Ata make impact. Chelsea brought in some good players last season. Did they make any impact? Did they? So who is this?
2: Okay, unajua ukiangalia Chelsea, mimi naweza ukiangalia kuna hizo signings mbili zile hizo wamefanya. 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
2: Kuna kitu itwaga aura.
1: 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Yeah,
2: kuna mchezaji anaweza kuja ame create kama hiyo. 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
2: 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But this time walikuwa na fight relegation. Now this was due to the many injuries zile timu yao ilisafa. 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Manchester City, hii tunaweza sema sana ni poster Pep Guardiola. 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Tunakuona kama ni coach ambayo wagana influence ama pia ni wachezaji wale wako pale.
1: Mimi sioni kama Manchester City have done anything meaningful kuwapatia impact kwa season.
2: This is a team that finished second, losing out in the last phase of the league.
1: But you see, people are strengthening their squads. But how Manchester United, sioni ni kama wamefanya enough kuenda kwa market waka strengthen.
2: Yes, squad yao. And I was coming there. Yeah, because ukiangalia Manchester United, performance yao from where, mwejua likuwa na seme two phases your season, whereby walianza na, told ule coach ule mwingine, stakagi nini,
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2: 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A third position. 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
2: ya liwa. Yes, ni sababu. Sahi wameona, wananituku fix a few missing elements to challenge for the title this season. So it's going to be tough. Angalia vile timu inacheza pia kwa hizi ma pre-season tournament. It's enterprising. Wanaonyesha kuna kitu wanayo this season. So ni timu wezi puuza na Manchester watu waangalia kama champions, ama former champions. They want to go back to those glory days.
1: One thing about Manchester United is that they play for the badge. Unaona?
2: Which is a plus.
1: My motivating factor. In fact, hakuna klabu kuchezea badge kushinda Manchester United. Na partly I think because ni mashabiki wao wanawapusha, watakangi hiyo nonsense yoyote. 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
2: 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You are here to play for the badge. The tradition has to be maintained. Ataki jani men, ule mtu anakuja anaangalia apigwe ganji yake aende. Because that's why wale watu wanakaa kama jokers na they are good players wanawachiliwa.
0: Kuna Liverpool tukimalizia.
2: Yes, Liverpool naweza sema pia the same team wako perform vizuri sana last season, but tunajua Liverpool pia waling'ang'ana. So tuna expect a lot from them. Tunajua si usema once beaten twice shy. So according to me nasema it's going to be the toughest ever EPL season tutakuona this one.
0: 0204445975 arafa 2494 kianza neno jambo saa tarehe 16 saa 11 Manchester City watakuwa na pambana na timu ya Arsenal. 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
11: Tombala simwelewe, yu shabiki wa Arsenal, I think
0: shabiki sugu sana wa Arsenal,
11: and he's misleading many Arsenal fans. He should actually at least had just kidogo kufikiria.
0: Okay,
11: kwa sababu when you're saying that Morgan Rogers tumemsaini na pesa nyingi, and the same Arsenal ilikuwa inamtaka na hiyo pesa.
0: Yes,
11: ule ugumu yao, unajua Arsenal is a team that they wish to have, but the implementation now is a problem
0: kabisa.
11: But the Chelsea, we do what we want in time, that's what I know. Hello?
0: Ile kitu wanataka ndio wanachukuaga.
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0: Bila shaka. 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
11: 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I really like. 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
1: 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It's one of the pre-seasons za Gor Mahia. 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